tacky. I think that's why I love you so much. I just had to call you first on my new phone. I love you. Y'all have a blast. 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

baddest, the meanest and greatest. You be manifesting a play with the aliens, the bad in the battle, the east in the venal, the illest, the sickest, the threatening the devil. The shit that I'm talking, the image of damage, I'm blaming the band and I'm bending the band and I'm better and better in that fucking language. Stopping the shop, I'm a whole lot of package.

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See you at the bar, you was hardly talking. That's when I knew that your heart was scarring. Friends to lovers need a part to star in. 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